0: smart speaker.
1: 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Then choose Q Radio, North Coast.

0: from right here in Northern Ireland and around the world.
1: So first in our showbiz news today, a song recorded by Dolly Parton in 2022 has been released following the country icon's death last month at the age of 80. This is ahead of a Stanley Brothers tribute album that's coming out in October. And Dolly's sister Stella told CBS Mornings in America that Dolly was at peace but chose not to share her cancer diagnosis because she couldn't bear negative things in her life. Looking forward to hearing that new song and the tributes that will follow. Then Tom Hardy has denied claims that he quit Mobland while filming its second season. Reports did suggest that there were tensions surrounding the actor, who's also an executive producer on the show, but at the show's London premiere, he said that there was no point in commenting while everyone else was still on set. Sounds quite scandalous. Let's hear what Tom has to say. And if you want to check out that new season of Mobland, it's going to be out on Paramount Plus next Friday.
2: By getting involved in it, not only is it adding to a further untruth, it just becomes something that it isn't. So there was no firing, there was no walking away, there was no arguments in that aspect.
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2: 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Today is the day you make it happen. Become an apprentice. 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

0: 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Take it to the flow now, ooh.
1: Oops, spice.
0: To the flow now, ooh.

Robin and Dancing on My Own. I don't think I'm still over that film. Voicemails for Isabel brought back that song, didn't it? It did indeed. Now, I want to take this next song as a big celebration and a big happy birthday to Lauren from Burn, who was celebrating her 18th and also her formal this week. I had the privilege of doing her makeup, and I know she's a big Harry Styles fan.

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Elon Musk's among tech bosses who've expressed support for slowing the progress of artificial intelligence. The calls have been led by Anthropic.